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I'm Michelle Fay. And I just want to say thank you to our first responders listening in Columbus from Columbus Police and Fire. Thank you so much for having us on, and be safe out there.

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So odds are you've got it in your hand right now, and it's actually dirtier than a toilet seat. You heard that correctly. I'll explain more next.

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All-time favorites from the 70s, 80s, and 90s. Well, this was when I was definitely not shocked at. Who has the lowest rate of binge drinking in the country? That'd be Utah. No, you don't say.

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So Lionel Richie is recovering from undergoing a heart procedure. Apparently he had an irregular heartbeat. You know, and he went to the hospital in

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1: 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Of course, I'm always taking your requests.

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93.3 The Bus. All-time favorites from the 70s, 80s, and 90s. Okay, so we know that an Aerosmith farewell tour is not going to happen. I mean, we tried that a couple years ago. That ain't going down. But I say, how about a farewell show? Kind of like what Ozzy Osbourne did? Aerosmith's got to think about it.

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1: So the Michael Jackson crystal-covered white glove is going up for auction. Now, I'm sure there are thousands of these things around the world, but one of them is going up for auction in Abu Dhabi with Princess Diana's dress, too.

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1: 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Plugged in all my apple cinnamon Airwicks, and they are on full blast right now.

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1: All right. So listen, we've got some Madonna on the way, who, by the way, is going to be performing Sunday night, coming up this weekend, opening up the MTV VMAs, first time in, what, 23 years?

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All-time favorites from the 70s, 80s, and 90s. The queen of pop, Madonna. She is going to be opening up the MTV VMAs on Sunday night. 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
1: So the Eagles, they are finishing up their remaining tour dates, not only this month, but also in November, making them the longest-running residency at the Sphere. And this whole time, I thought it was going to be U2, but whatever.

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93.3 The Bus, hit it. Yeah, the sound of Friday morning. Oh, we're in the 40s this morning. It's Boxer with Hearts, Magic Man on The Bus.

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It's a battle I lost, but we're doing it anyway. Avengers Endgame is in movie theaters today only. Kind of a preparation for Doomsday happening in December. Even though I've seen it on Disney Plus and cable a million times, I lost the battle. So let's pay for movie tickets. It's about the experience, right? It's 93.3 The Buzz. Good morning. Happy Friday.

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just after 6 o'clock. Good morning. It's Boxer. 49 degrees right now. I can't remember the last time. It's been months, obviously, since we've been in the 40s, but we're back again. Fall is definitely here. We're heading for 70 today.

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1: 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Here's what's trending in Central Ohio this morning. AEP Ohio will go through a name change and a new design for customer bills. Beginning October 1st, the electric provider will be known as Ohio Power Company. The Public Utilities Commission of Ohio approving the bill's redesign earlier this year. The new bill is meant to give customers more transparent info about their charges. Mortgage rates are now over 7% for the first time in nearly 2 years. That's according to data released by Freddie Mac. The average 30-year fixed mortgage rate went up 7.03 this week. It's the fifth straight week of rising mortgage rates, putting more stress on housing affordability. In sports, Blue Jackets signed Adam Fantilli to a new six-year, $82.5 million contract. Meanwhile, the CBJ shutting out the Penguins at home in preseason last night. ATL taking down Green Bay in Thursday Night Football. Atlanta winning that game 35-14. And NFL this weekend, Browns hosting the Panthers. Bengals play the Steelers at Pittsburgh, both at 1. And college football, Ohio State opens Big Ten play with Illinois tomorrow at noon at the Shoe on Fox. Columbus Crew and Inter Miami are Sunday at 7 o'clock. Looks like Messi will be playing at Scott's Miracle-Gro Field as well. And Friday night rivals tonight, DeSales at Watterson. And Storm Team 4 meteorologist Macy Tetrick says a cool start as we get ready for the weekend. Sunshine dry today, a high of 70. Sun 73 tomorrow, more sunshine on Sunday, and 73 again. Right now, it is 46 in Etna, 47 at 93.3 The Bus.
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0: all-time favorites from the 70s, 80s, and 90s. 93.3 The Bus. It is 47 right now. We're heading for a high of 71 today. This is Storm Team 4 meteorologist Macy Tetrick. It's the Boxer Show coming up at 7:10. Boxer's best bets for the weekend. Just everything that's happening this weekend in Central Ohio. I will tell you the weather is certainly going to cooperate. It'll be the perfect fall weekend with plenty of sunshine and highs in the low to mid 70s. I don't even know if we'll get to 75. Probably around 73 seems to be the sweet spot. Something that has been in its 14th year is happening tomorrow at Genoa Park. Ironically, that park is near and dear to me because that's where I got engaged to my beautiful bride, Lexus, many moons ago, back in 2005. But it's also the home to the Cops and Cookies 5K that's held every year. And in studio with us is from Columbus SWAT, Sergeant Jim Morrow, and Hazel Riley, Officer Hazel Riley from Columbus Canines Unit. Both here, both have been a part of this special event benefiting the Columbus Honor Guard. But you guys pull out all the stops, Sergeant.
1: The 5K, we're going to bring out many of our specialty units. We're going to have our underwater search and recovery team. Our helicopter will fly in, weather permitting.
2: Are the underwater demonstration team, are they going to do a demonstration in the Scioto there?
1: No.
2: I'm just kidding. Totally kidding.
1: They do real life missions in the Scioto, yeah, but yes.
2: I'm sure they do.
1: But they'll have their dive equipment out and explain what they do. Their recovery team, evidence recovery. Then we'll have, you know, obviously our SWAT team will be out there with a Bearcat and a couple officers to display some of the equipment that we use and our mounted unit, canine unit that Officer Riley's a part of. So we have lots for the public to see and interact with the officers, and starts off with the kids fun run, followed up by the actual 5K itself.
2: I love this. Officer O'Reilly, let's talk about all the cookies. Where are you getting all these cookies from, and what's the story behind that?
3: So I have a good friend, Efren Cruz from MCL Bakery. He's a baker there, and that's kind of where this all started many years ago. So the chocolate chip cookies from MCL, delicious. So he's going to have his cookies. He comes in very early that morning and bakes everything fresh.
2: So it's all of it's fresh, okay?
3: Yes.
2: Yeah.
3: And then this year we're going to have crumble cookie Polaris there, and then Cheryl cookies. So you'll have a variety of cookies. Oh. And throughout the course, we're going to have cookies at each water station. So as you're running, you can stop up and pick up a cookie if you like. And then we'll have plenty at the finish line.
2: Wait, are people known to grab and go, run and eat cookies at the same time?
3: There are those people, yes. And if it's a crumble cookie or an MCL cookie, I'd probably do the same. So,
2: yeah. Guys, in all seriousness, though, the Cops and Cookies 5K benefits something very special. Tell us about that.
1: This is benefits of Columbus Police Honor Guard Memorial Society, and it's a nonprofit arm of the Columbus Police Honor Guard. We use those funds to help officers that sustain tragedies, unexpected tragedies in their lives. So we use that money to support a recipient every year. So we have our recipient picked out for this year. And in the past, it's been officers that suffer house fires or tragic injuries that keep them from coming back to work right away, deaths of children, things of that nature. So we're going to provide that financial support in the short term to help them readjust and try to keep life as normal as possible for them.
2: What time do things start on Saturday, Officer O'Reilly?
3: So the kids fun run will kick off at 9 a.m., immediately followed by the 5K. But obviously you can show up as early as 8 a.m. because we'll have the display of police vehicles, kind of like a touch of truck. So show up at 8 a.m. and enjoy the day.
2: I know there's going to be hardcore people running the 5K, but if you wanted to just simply walk it and show your support, can you do that?
3: Absolutely. So, yeah, if you want to walk, you can walk. Bring a stroller. Dogs are welcomed, but obviously the avid runners, encouraged.
2: To get more info, Officer O'Reilly, where do they go?
3: Yeah, copsandcookies5k.com. And then we also have the Columbus Police Honor Guard Facebook page. You can go there, but most of the information will be on the website.
2: All right, fantastic. I'll make sure to share that too. Sergeant Jim Morrow and Officer Hazel Riley, thanks so much for your guys' time.
1: Thank you for having us. 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

0: 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It's Boxer time for What in the World Do We Do for the Weekend? 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There's also a Festival for Good. That is happening tomorrow in Grandview. A lot of local enterprises, community vendors. There's the Moon Festival. That's happening at Dublin tomorrow. Free admission for that. Old Worthington Market Day. That's tomorrow in the main hub area of, did I just say hub for Worthington? Old Worthington. I'm going to get slapped from someone in Worthington calling it the hub. Yeah, you know the hub, the main hub. Frontier Spirit, $17.99. That is tomorrow in Lancaster. You have the Orange Township Founders Festival on Sunday in Lewis Center. That's free admission. Of course, Ohio State opening up Big Ten play tomorrow at the Shoe. It's a noon kickoff. Weather's going to be gorgeous, by the way. Kickoff should be in the mid to upper 60s. Maybe a light jacket, but otherwise, you're going to be good. Tonight, it's Ella Langley. It's a sold-out show. She is the hottest thing in music, period, right now. You can maybe get tickets, and I don't know if the Shot is released anymore. They might do that, but otherwise, it's sold out at the Shot. Ella Langley, Gym Class Heroes, Lupe Fiasco. That is tomorrow at Kemba. And we also have the Quarter Horse Congress. That is happening. That starts tomorrow, runs through the end of October. And, of course, that'll be at the Ohio State Fairgrounds. That is a big event, by the way. You want to talk about people with money? Go to the Quarter Horse Congress and some of the most beautiful horses you'll ever see in your life. And also the Columbus Zoo Lantern Festival every Thursday, Friday, Saturday, and Sunday. And this rolls through the end of October. And it's happening again this weekend. Those are Boxer's Best Bets for the Weekend on the Bus.
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31: This is Jana Kramer from Wind Down with Jana Kramer. 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

A major Columbus-based company is changing its name, and it looks like we're in for a beautiful weekend here weather-wise. 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
1: 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Good morning. Here's what's trending in Central Ohio this morning. AEP Ohio will go through a name change and a new design for customer bills beginning October 1st. The electric provider will be known as Ohio Power Company. Public Utilities Commission of Ohio approving the bill's redesign earlier this year. The new bill is meant to give customers more transparent info about their charges, their electricity supplier, and how distribution, transmission, and generation costs shape the total cost. Mortgage rates are over 7% now for the first time in nearly 2 years. According to data released by Freddie Mac, the average 30-year fixed mortgage rate went up 7.03 this week. It's the fifth straight week of rising mortgage rates, putting more stress on housing affordability. In sports, the Blue Jackets signing Adam Fantilli finally to a new six-year, $82.5 million contract. Meanwhile, the CBJ shutting out the Penguins last night at home in preseason action, taking them down. And Atlanta taking down Green Bay in Thursday Night Football last night, 35-14. NFL this weekend, Browns hosting the Panthers. Bengals play the Steelers at Pittsburgh, both at 1 o'clock. And college football, Ohio State opening their Big Ten play against Illinois tomorrow at the Shoe at noon on Fox. Columbus Crew and Inter Miami Sunday, 7 o'clock. Looks like Messi will be suiting up for that game at Scotts Miracle-Gro Field. And Friday night rivals tonight, DeSales at Watterson. And for a third straight year, the Guardians are playing in postseason. And Storm Team 4 meteorologist Macy Tetrick says a cool start to our Friday. Sunshine, dry, a high of 71. Sun all weekend with highs in the low 70s for tomorrow and Sunday. Right now, it is 47 in Lancaster, 46 at 93.3 The Bus.
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I wonder if Mariah Carey cared that her record of most weeks at number one of the Billboard Hot 100 had come to an end thanks to Ella Langley. Do you think she cared? Maybe not. But to be a fly on the wall, right? Talking Buckeyes, opening up Big Ten action this weekend against the Fighting Illini. Next with Gahanna Jefferson school bus driver Jason.

0: 93.3 The Bus, Ohio State Buckeyes open up Big Ten play this weekend. Tomorrow at noon at the Shoe against the Fighting Illini. Although after a dominating win over Kent State last weekend, we still fall in the polls. What's up, AP? Gahanna Jefferson School bus driver, Mr. Jason from bus number 60 with us right now. What's up with that, bro?
1: Yeah, I call those the haters. We all know what Ohio State, they're talented. Every week, the challenge, these are college kids. I know people are saying, what's up with the running game? What's up with this? They're going to question a lot. Ohio State's going to be fine. It's a work in progress. Illinois is going to come here tomorrow. Brett Bielema is coming in town, former Wisconsin coach down in Arkansas. Did some stuff under Bill Belichick in New England. They are typically a pro style as well, very similar to Ohio State's doing with Arthur Smith. They'll try to do some play action, but I think Ohio State is too much talent for Illinois, but it's Big Ten football, and we know what it's like in this type of country. You got to come to play tomorrow.
0: I cannot wait. I see James Laurinaitis is the victory bell ringer. He's really going to have to sprint from ringing the bell back down to the sidelines.
1: they'll probably have a couple of campus cops running him across. That's going to be interesting because I'll be at the game tomorrow. I'm going to have to see how that plays out. That gives me something to look forward to. But when are they going to let you ring the bell? They should let you ring the bell, man.
0: I am nobody.
1: Oh, man, they got to let you ring, man. You got the best hair in Franklin County, man. The man with the golden voice, baby. Let that man pull that string, baby. Come on, Ross.
0: That's
1: get
0: right.
1: Get it done, York.
0: I'm competing for the best hair in Ohio soon.
1: Man, you guys, dude, I'm telling you, man. Dude, I'm actually envy, man. I wonder what I would look like with a nice little spike cut, man. I don't know, man.
0: You are too kind, Jason, but I want to know what it's like to be over 6 feet tall.
1: At 46, drop a pencil and you got to look at it. You got to bend over to get it, man. You're like, that's 6 feet tall right there, man.
0: What am I missing here at 5'9"?
1: It's a lot quicker to get to, man. Like, I'm done. Get that pencil off the ground.
0: Someone described me the other day. He may be small, but he's mighty.
1: You're a great guy, man. You are the man. I told you, man. The man, the myth, the legend.
0: Yeah, you're too kind. Okay, so what do you think the final score is going to be tomorrow?
1: I'm going to go, you know what? I'm going to go 38-13 Ohio State. I think Illinois does some things well. They do. They do what they do, and they do them well. I think Ohio State's we're starting to turn that calendar. The weather, State really is fixing, running the ball and being more consistent, staying on schedule in the offense, especially with the way Arthur Smith likes the offense to be balanced. You'll see some shots from Jeremiah, but look for Ohio State to try to get McEwen and Ennis the ball as well. A lot of focus has been on Jeremiah getting touches, which he should be at the minimum 10 touches a game because he's the best player in college football, hands down. But you don't want to get fixated and like force when you got other guys that are probably going to be open as well. Look for Ohio State, McEwen and Ennis to get some big plays tomorrow, and Ohio State pulls away in the second half, 38-13 on the banks of the Olympian tomorrow.
0: Right on, brother. Hey, appreciate your time. Always your insights. Go get those kids, and we will talk with you next week. Have a good weekend, Jason. Go Bucks.
1: Go Bucks, brother. OH.
0: IO.
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traffic has been easy breezy on this Friday morning. Oh, wait. Now that I said that, fingers crossed through the rest of this commute. Three things to know before you go. After Bob Seger and the Silver Bullet Band at 93.3 The Bus.

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1: 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Good morning. Here's what's trending in Central Ohio this morning. AEP Ohio will go through a name change and a new design for customer bills. Beginning October 1st, the electric provider will be known as Ohio Power Company. The Public Utilities Commission of Ohio approving the bill's redesign earlier this year. The new bill is meant to give customers more transparent info about their charges, their electricity supplier, and how distribution, transmission, and generation costs shape the total cost. Mortgage rates are over 7% for the first time in nearly 2 years. That's according to data released by Freddie Mac. The average 30-year fixed mortgage rate went up by 7.03 this week. It's the fifth straight week of rising mortgage rates, putting more stress on housing affordability. In sports, the Blue Jackets signed their star Adam Fantilli to a new six-year, $82.5 million contract. Meanwhile, the CBJ is shutting down the Penguins last night at home in preseason action. Last night, Thursday Night Football, Atlanta taking down Green Bay, 35-14. And the NFL this weekend, the Browns hosting the Panthers. Bengals played the Steelers at Pittsburgh, both at 1. College football, Ohio State opening up Big Ten play action with Illinois tomorrow at noon on Fox. Fox's big new kickoff will also be here broadcasting starting at 10 a.m. on campus. And the Columbus Crew and Inter Miami are here on Sunday together at Scott's Miracle-Gro Field. It is being reported that Messi will be dressed to play on Sunday night. And Friday night rivals tonight, DeSales at Watterson. And for a third straight year, the Guardians are heading to postseason after beating the Red Sox. And Storm Team 4 meteorologist Macy Tetrick says a cool start today, but sunshine all weekend. 71 today, 73 tomorrow, 73 on Sunday. Right now at Polaris, it's 48, 49 at 93.3 The Bus.
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say is the biggest stress in your life right now? Money? Oh, I'm so shocked. Monday after 7 a.m., we have what I think is going to help you out. It's going to be a great benefit to you, a new cash contest that's coming on the bus. The good stuff after Aerosmith.

0: all-time favorites from the 70s, 80s, and 90s, 93.3 The Bus. Looking for something to do this weekend. The weather is certainly going to cooperate for all things outdoors, and there are plenty of those things happening this weekend in Central Ohio. So Boxer's Best Bets coming up at 9:10 this morning. In today's Good Stuff, powered by Timbuck Farms out of Granville. Don't forget Caroline's Flower Fields. You can make your own bouquets, and the weather is certainly going to cooperate this weekend to go out in those beautiful rows of blooming flowers this weekend. But a big thanks to Timbuck Farms in Granville. And before you know it, we'll be picking pumpkins out there and having fall festivities. And then we'll cut down Christmas trees before you know it. Okay, one thing at a time. But our thanks to Timbuck Farms and always sponsoring the good stuff this morning. We start with a couple of laughs. First and foremost, have you ever been on eBay recently? And maybe you come across an item where you're like, how is this item on here? Sellers on eBay right now are apparently listing fused goldfish cracker clusters for thousands of dollars. And it caught the eye of one influencer. Oh, that was Dolly. Check it out.
1: There are people on eBay selling these little goldfish clusters thousands of dollars. Some listings have been priced as high as $25,000. I'm sorry. $25K for something I used to accidentally vacuum off the floor of my minivan. So if you find two goldfish like this, you may have just hit the jackpot.
0: Hey, why not? Don't hate the player, right? And finally, when it comes to just getting a good laugh, we switched over to fall this week. The autumn equinox technically kicked off on Tuesday night. But as we look back on summer of 2026, I thought it'd be fun to have Jim Gaffigan with us.
2: It's so weird to be places where summer is the enemy. I was like, in the Southwest, they talk about summer like it's an ex-lover they never want to see again.
3: We got to get out of here before summer gets here. Last year, I couldn't leave my house when summer was here.
4: You ever notice the further north you go, the more obsessed people are with summer? Like, in February, I was in Bangor, Maine, and everyone was talking about summer. Everyone I met, they're like, you got to come back during summer. You got to come back. Which is a strange way to greet someone. Hi, how are you? Come back later. And it was everyone. You got to come back during summer. You got to come. Yeah, but I'm here now. Just make sure you come back. I didn't want to come the first time.
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If it's Friday, that means Boxer's Best Bets are on the way. 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

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It's Boxer. If it's Friday, we get down with Boxer's Best Bets and what's happening this weekend here in Central Ohio. And why don't we start with the Columbus Mac and Cheese Festival. This is today, Easton Town Center. 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I wouldn't say I'm an expert, but man, I love a good bowl of mac and cheese. Also, Festival for Good at the Grandview Hop. This is tomorrow. Moon Festival in Dublin is tomorrow. Old Worthington Market Day is happening in Old Worthington. That's a free admission event. Also, Frontier Spirit, $17.99. This is in Lancaster. It's historical reenactments and frontier life demonstrations. And then Orange Township Founders Festival. This is Sunday in Lewis Center. That's free to get in. Big Ten opener with Ohio State and the Fighting Illini of the University of Illinois tomorrow. Noon kickoff at the Shoe. That'll also be on Fox. Ella Langley, probably the hottest thing in all of music right now. And if you didn't know, she just broke Mariah Carey's record earlier this week for most weeks at number one with 23 for Choosin' Texas, taking down Mariah Carey's All I Want for Christmas after 7 years. Ella Langley, sold out show at The Shot tonight with our sister station WCOL.

Blue Jackets looking pretty good in preseason, and they're only going to get better now that they've signed their star player, Adam Fantilli, to a six-year, $82.5 million contract. Looking forward to seeing him back on the ice. They shut out the Penguins last night. The regular season opens up next week, and the Bus will have some of those games starting next Saturday night at 7 o'clock right here on 93.3 The Bus.

Friday edition of Martha's Mixtape coming up at noon today. She'll keep you company through the workday. Enjoy your weekend. I'm Boxer. Thank you, as always, for listening. And I'll be back on Monday, 5 to 10, with a new cash contest set to kick off very soon, in less than 2 weeks. We'll have more details on Monday. It's Michael Jackson, Beat It, on the bus. Take care.

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1: 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And at the heart of it all was Martha Quinn. 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

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Martha Quinn here. Now that it's after 10 o'clock, I'm on hand to get you through your workday with the songs that I personally brought down to you from the top of Mount Awesome. Group hug.

plus all-time favorites from the 70s, 80s, and 90s. It's Friday. Might need some energy to get through this last work day, get through your to-do list. And this, of course, let me just say, if you work over the weekend, thank you for what you do. I realize that today isn't necessarily Friday. Yay for you. So thank you for what you do over the weekend. But listen, here's the deal. Tell me a corny joke. I'm Martha Quinn. It's Corny Joke Friday. 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
0: 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And at the heart of it all was Martha Quinn. 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

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Couple of minutes into the 11 o'clock hour, Martha Quinn with you. I've got U2 on right now. They just announced the title of their upcoming album, Carnival de Luz, which means Carnival of Light. In just a few minutes, we're going to talk how you can help butterflies on their trip south. They're migrating right now. That's

93.3 The Bus. A shining example of the MTV era by Tears for Fears is on the way for you with me, Martha Quinn. I'm so into this that the monarch butterflies right now are flying.

The celebration of the person I like to call America's favorite person, Dolly Parton. It's Dolly Parton Day. I'll tell you what the Rock and Roll Hall of Fame is doing today in News That Rocks next.

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Susie in West Virginia, Troy in Washington State, and Brian in Cleveland. I got yours. Thank you.

0: WODC-FM, Asheville, Columbus, 93.3 The Bus. 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
1: We've done it. We've made it to Friday afternoon. So I'm already jumping into Josh's mixtape. Josh is in Madison, Wisconsin. And taught me something with this mixtape, that today is National One-Hit Wonder Day. If you're going to have a one hit on the charts, may as well have one that influences an entire generation. This song, Cars, helped put synth-driven new wave into the mainstream. It's Gary Numan's Cars.

0: 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Moments back, Don't Turn Around, After the Fires. Derek Commissar finished up today's one-hit wonder songs mixtape made by Josh in Madison, Wisconsin. Gary Newman's Cars from 1979. It got to number 9 on the Hot 100. That's the only time Gary's had a charting hit, but wow, that song is a monster legend. Then we went into Denise Williams. She's had other songs, but that was her big, big, big monster pop hit. And then just now, After the Fires version of Falco's Der Kommissar. That was super fun, Josh. Thank you. Get your mixtape on the air. Think of one over the weekend, then email me your category, the three songs that fit in it, your name, the city and state you're listening in, to my email address for this purpose, which is mixtape@iHeartMedia.com.
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93.3 The Bus, all-time favorites from the 70s, 80s, and 90s. Heading towards 1 o'clock, thanks for hanging out with me, Martha Quinn. By the time this Pat Benatar song finishes, we'll be 4 minutes closer to the weekend.

pumpkin spice is back. 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
0: 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And at the heart of it all was Martha Quinn. This is the Martha Quinn Show. 93.3 The Bus. All-time favorites from the 70s, 80s, and 90s.

93.3 The Bus, all-time favorites from the 70s, 80s, and 90s. How you doing? As we get the 1 o'clock hour going, you've got me, Martha Quinn. Are you feeling okay today? Are you feeling kind of funny? If you're feeling funny, today's your day. Find out how to get on the air with your corny joke in about 8 minutes.

0: 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Holy, it's our day, Batman. Kerpow! It's National Comic Book Day, in addition to today being Corny Joke Friday. This is something we do every week, add to your lineup of classics from the MTV years and beyond. Some laughter, because it's fun to finish up the work week with laughter. Join me. You could be on in just a few minutes. Get through to me with your corny joke. Tap the talkback microphone and let me talk to you about that for 1 second. 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Kerpow! You just tap it. Tell me your corny joke you could be on. In just a bit with me, Martha Quinn.
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Martha Quinn here. 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You might want to watch right at the beginning, 7:30 East Coast time, 4:30 West Coast time. 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
1: 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The moments. The pop culture that defined who we are. 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

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Question as we start the 2 o'clock hour together. You've got me, Martha Quinn. What could you put in your shopping cart if you're going to the grocery store this weekend that could help muscle cells break down stored fat? 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

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Music-wise, they came out of the New York City punk scene. Blondie are on the way for you. My name is Martha Quinn. Something is waiting for you at the grocery store that may help your muscle cells break down stored fat. You're going to find out what that is right now in your daily health bulletin I do every afternoon here. Your wellness shot. Head to the produce aisle and grab some blueberries or grapes. Researchers in Japan found out both of those fruits have a compound called pterostilbene. Of course, they found that it reduced fat accumulation in mouse cells by encouraging those cells to break down fat that had been stored in them. Researchers said they don't really know if this would work in humans, but you know, you can't lose by getting some blueberries and grapes. They're all kinds of good for you, including being good for your brain. So this may be a potential added benefit. That's the health bulletin you get every afternoon.

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Rockin' and rollin' through Friday. You've got me, Martha Quinn. Thank you so much for checking out our station. Blondie is one of those bands where their name, Blondie, sounds like a person. Like it's the lead singer's name, but it's not.

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Hi there, I'm Michael McCoy. Going to be a beautiful weekend, so let's talk about instant turnoffs in less than 10 minutes.

0: Cause I gotta have faith. Ooh, I gotta have faith. Because I gotta have faith.
1: 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Hi there, I'm Michael McCoy. Appreciate you listening. You know, sometimes no matter how attracted you are to someone, there might

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Billy Idol on 93.3 The Bus. I'm Kelsey Webb. Today is September 25th, 925, Dolly Parton Day here in Ohio, celebrating her life and legacy and her free book program. Also, Dolly's final recorded performance was a duet with Bono for U2's new album. That'll come out in November. Bono said Dolly was very sick at the time, but she got out of bed and sang her heart out.

Levine on 93.3 The Bus. I'm Kelsey Webb. A gorgeous fall weekend ahead. Sunshine, highs around 70. And I'll tell you what's going on around town. Your weekend rundown coming up next after Eurythmics and Aerosmith. Sweet.

Aerosmith on 93.3 The Bus. I'm Kelsey Webb. It's your Friday commercial free ride home. So let's talk about the best things to do in Columbus this weekend. Ohio State hosts Illinois tomorrow at noon, and that's just the beginning. Today is also Dolly Parton Day here in Ohio. The All-American Quarter Horse Congress kicks off this weekend. Lionel Messi might play when the Crew hosts Miami on Sunday. And then so many fall activities going on. Plenty of reasons to leave your house.

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Friday, I'm in love. So the question is, it's Friday. Are you in love today? Are you with the one? Do you even believe in a soulmate? Oh, those are some deep questions. We'll go over it next.

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Pat Benatar on 93.3 The Bus. I'm Kelsey Webb. How about this? 1 in 5 couples don't think their partner is the one. So 20% of people in relationships say they don't believe their current partner is their one true love. I say it's all about timing. The one is the person who will put up

0: 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We'll take five each.
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I'm Kelsey Webb. This is your Friday commercial free ride home, and nothing says Friday like a six-song bus binge. Let's kick it off now with Tone Loc.

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Rate the other drivers around you. 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

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I'm Kelsey Webb with your commercial-free ride home. So the Bucks host Illinois tomorrow, and then the OSU marching band will go to Cleveland to perform at the Browns game on Sunday. And to top it all off, Taylor Swift has a new song out today called Cleveland. Our lesson here, all roads lead back to Ohio.

Stevie Nicks on 93.3 The Bus. I'm Kelsey Webb. We're wrapping up this commercial free ride home with Duran Duran and Lynyrd Skynyrd up next. Have a great first weekend of fall. It's going to be gorgeous with no rain. And of course, go

0: It is National Daughters Day. I have three. All fantastic. All very different. Love them all. Jim, thanks for listening to 93 Through the Bus. Tell us about your daughter.
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0: Sounds like you taught her well.

Well, let's see. Ella Langley is in town tonight at The Shot. You've heard the song Choosing Texas. Yeah, that's her. With the Buckeyes tomorrow in a beautiful weekend. Every single day, sunny and 70. Nothing to complain about. Oh, yeah, Monday, I get to tell you about cash and how you can win on 93.3 The Bus.

0: 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It's National Daughters Day. 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
1: They're loudly independent. Like, they wouldn't, what I love about them is they won't be shaken on what they believe.

Well, on that note, I am going to call it a day and call it a week. Back on Monday. Michelle's up next. 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Enjoy the weather. 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